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1: Ladies and gentlemen, for English, press one. 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I'm here with the little genius. Listen to me.

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Back when I used to do portraits, I been had them pissed off, no shit. When you text me, the message be blue than green. This a king, bad bitch, but the shoes McQueen. You be trying too hard not to watch my stories. I was shaking this ass.